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1: 2166.
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1: Nice to see you, Bevan 4. You're okay, man.
2: No, I'll have him out.
1: Message received. Go to one.

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3: That's just me, Roger.

Twin State, Haverhill EMS, Woodsville Ambulance, 57 Pleasant View Park in Haverhill, for 12 Delta, 16-year-old female, conscious, breathing, not alert, having a seizure, eyes rolling back into her head. Twin State, Haverhill EMS, Woodsville Ambulance, 57 Pleasant View Park in Haverhill, for 12 Delta, 16-year-old female, conscious, breathing, not alert, actively seizing, eyes rolling back into her head. 20, 21.

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Twin State Haverhill EMS at 57 Pleasant View Park in Haverhill. A 16-year-old female, Stephen. Twin State Haverhill EMS, second tone, 57 Pleasant View Park in Haverhill. 16-year-old female, Stephen, 2025.

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And that one update, patient did have a brief moment where she was not breathing, and while on the phone, she was again breathing again.

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1: You can assign me the noise complaint. I'll call the idiot back.
0: Yeah, but I did tell him that he would most likely be referred to follow up to with Alexandria. He was not happy with that response.
1: Yeah, but thank you. I'm going to give him the same one.
0: Yeah, but.

little Daniel's pretty good. Little Daniel's 3 years in service, engine 1's returning 2034.

0: 626.
1: 626.
0: I've tried to call the 88 back multiple times. My calls aren't going through to that number. You can close it out. If he calls back in, you can just put them through to my work cell.
1: 10-5.

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0: Just had a 93 north, southbound from mile marker 85. Two vehicles driving side by side, refusing to move to let people pass and brake checking every so often.
1: 10-5, I'll head out to the highway. I think we have some units in the Old International area as well.
0: Trip out 620.
2: 620.
0: Did you copy my traffic to 626, reference two cars riding side by side, blocking cars from passing, and every so often we'll break checks and not allow anybody to pass?
2: We see them on a stop just north of 28.

0: done with it?
1: She was still behind it. She's got nowhere to go. She's left behind those two cars.
0: 10-5, I'm getting on the next 26 right now.
1: 10-5.

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2: Message received. 515.

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0: Mr. Wongrass. I'm getting fuel with the Big Apple and Lancaster, and this fellow just come up to me, just struck something with his vehicle, and then came here to report it. So I want to have one of the Lancaster guys come over here.
1: Master Deceived, Roger 1. Lancaster 7, is he coughing?
2: Yes. And 5 and rally.
1: Master Deceived, Lancaster.
0: Girls in 1 with a New Hampshire 20.
1: On that.
0: 93022, RO's operator. The more he's talking about this, it looks like it probably happened at Lunenburg.
1: Master Chief Ghost 1. Have that plate on a 2024 Toyota Tacoma color silver. Calvin Crawford is the RO.
0: Affirm. Hey,

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0: That's interesting, Wago 5.
1: Lancaster 6 to 7.
0: Go ahead.
1: Try to get a roundabout estimate of where he hit that object and try to pass it along to dispatch to pass the PSV.

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They're already tracking. I'm not sending anybody from Vermont.

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EMS confirmed it was a bear.

0: That guy's just having a Grafton.
1: My God, 7.
0: Anyway.

0: 7 of Gravity, you can show me clear of that.
1: Message received. Gravity, I want you clear as well. Message received.

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What's the land vote for? Transporting the cottage to 2118.

0: Rath and Waterville 5, checking status. 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Copy, you're still up.
1: Still off.
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0: Moon State Woodstock Fire Department, stand by for a jump. Moon State Woodstock Fire Department to Deer Park, given as the Cascade Building, unit 280, for an owner investigation, until reporting a smell of gas in the unit. Twin State Woodstock Fire Department to Deer Park, Cascade Building, unit 280, for reporting smell of gas in the building. The gas company has been notified and has an extended period response time, 2138.
1: Four of us.

just want to say Woodstock Fire Department, second sound. Woodstock Fire Department, 2nd Town. Excuse me. Cascade, speed 280, moving in Cascade Drive in Woodstock, in Deer Park Complex. For an owner investigation, caller reporting stolen gas in the unit. Let's say Woodstock Fire Department, 2nd Town, to Cascade Drive in Deer Park, unit 280, reported

0: Chapman, say Woodstock, K3.
1: Grafton, go from one.
0: Monitor, you also have brother tones. Holding up brother tones, 2146.
1: Grafton, Groveton, one.

Woodstock Engine 3. Woodstock Engine 3, you're responding to 2146. It's going to be on Cascade Drive. I don't know which building number, but it's Unit 280. The original call went to Lincoln PD dispatch.

0: saw a vehicle without their lights on heading southbound on 93 while I was on northbound. They're probably past Franconia at this point. He advised Lincoln and Woodstock that the SUV heading down their way with no lights.
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Woodstock units clearing service. Tank shut up prior to arrival 2158. And the gas company should be arriving around 2230, according to Lincoln PD's notes.

0: northbound on 93, another vehicle at 115 steady, not slowing, coming up on exit 25, trying to get up.
1: 7609. Pulling into the Irving, high rate of speed on
0: 7609.
1: Mass plate pulled into Irving.
0: 7609.
1: Irving parking lot, one at gunpoint.
2: 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There was supposed to leave a code, but no code was left. They're looking for some help as the phone number listed isn't working and they need to gain access.
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0: Valley Inn, 63 Tecumseh Road. Employee stating, would like some assistance with a hockey team there that's getting disrespectful. They've asked them to keep the alcohol down and the noise down at 10 o'clock as quiet time, and they're proceeding to get rowdy, causing issues with another ethnicity group as well.

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1: Six, 627.
2: Heather.
1: I'll be advised. I just got a call from the owner. The subjects are standing outside in front of the Jefferson campground now. He is basically detaining them by saying that he has them on camera and they're waiting for you now.

Navy 3. 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

Jefferson Fire Department. NORPAC Jefferson Fire Department. Response to Presidential Highway, 8 minutes from 16 Cedric Road, coming from Lancaster, for a vehicle on fire, unknown further at this time. Again, NORPAC Jefferson Fire Department. Respond to Presidential Highway, 8 minutes from 16 Cedric Road, coming from Lancaster, for a reported vehicle on fire, no further information at this time, 10 minutes from 25 minutes.

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0: 7636. Just making you aware, we have a vehicle fire in the area of Presidential Highway. I'm not really sure. We're still trying to get information towards the corner store.
1: Town 5. Apache responding Jefferson unit. Updated address. It's going to be 716 Bailey Road in Jefferson. Again, responding units for Jefferson. Vehicle fire is going to be at 716 Bailey Road in Jefferson. 299.
2: Copy
1: 30 minutes. Jefferson, you want to take a break?

0: 627, this is going to be a motor vehicle accident. The car is on fire and exploding. Female is outside of the vehicle in the area of 716 Bailey Road. I'm gathering more information right now. This is going to be reference to vehicle fire.
1: 10-5, both units to the right of trespass.
2: Jefferson, K2. Jefferson, K2, so far I have yourself in K3, who's responding direct. Could you for a second come here with me?
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2: Jefferson, K2, advising hold on for the tone to the station. Is anyone there?

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0: You're the white field, yes. Coming from his side of town and walk the road, please.
1: 10-5.
2: NORPAC, Jeffers EMF, Lancaster Ambulance. Respond to 716 Bailey Road in Jefferson. For motor vehicle crash with fire unknown injury. Again, NORPAC, Jeffers EMF, Lancaster Ambulance. 716 Bailey Road in Jefferson. Motor vehicle crash with fire unknown injury. Henry Clements, 33 minutes.

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2: Grass and Whitefield 6. 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
3: Excuse me.
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0: I made contact with the sole operator of the vehicle. She is out walking around. Claims she was by herself. The vehicle is fully involved. It's going into the woods a little bit at this time. Currently have Route 116 shut down. And state police is on the scene as well.
1: Jefferson K3 advising made contact with the sole operator. She is out and walking around by herself, she's stating. It is fully involved, going into the woods at this time, Route 116 shut down. State police is on scene. 36 minutes.

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1: K3 establishing Bailey Road Command at 37 minutes.
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1: Lancaster ambulance 3.
2: Responding.
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1: Are you 10-2? How are we doing?
0: 10-5, 609.

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1: We are back from Rescue 1. 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

0: 5 Grafton.
1: Yes,
0: clear that medical transport. I should be clear of all calls at this time.
2: Go ahead.
3: 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Female has a cut on her hand and bit herself.
2: Received.

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1: Jefferson Rescue 1,
0: you're
1: on scene, 42 minutes.
0: Jefferson K1.
1: K1's inquiring if you're needing more equipment.
2: Advisor, we're just starting to get water on the fire. He wants to bring the tanker this time.
1: We're advising just getting water on the fire. If K1 would like to bring the tanker, 43 minutes, North Texas, Jefferson, K1.
0: Proceed.
1: Jefferson, K1, you have it. 44 minutes.

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0: K1. John, you doing, Guru?
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0: Jeff with M2, Lancaster 83. Go ahead. Action Trooper, off to the side. We're going to put the patient inside an evaluator. Can you repeat that, please? When you arrive on scene, you are going to pull up in front of the second state trooper's vehicle just before the scene. We're going to put the patient in and evaluate her. Received.
1: We're not able to get a 20 or any info on the vehicle. The female I ran to the RO, Subaru Crosstrek, can you try to reference that, please?
2: Is that right?

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1: They're still working on it.
0: 10-5, and that registration is also expired.
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0: 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For a 17 Alpha 96-year-old female, conscious, breathing alert. Still out of bed, no known injuries at this time. Again, NORPAC Lancaster Ambulance, second call. 10 William Street in Lancaster. For a 17 Alpha 96-year-old female, conscious, breathing alert. Still out of bed, no known injuries at this time. Send me a phone to 16.
1: In Lancaster 7. Did you copy the medical?
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1: 10 Williams Street, 96-year-old female who fell out of bed, no known injuries at this time.

0: North Pass from Jefferson Command.
1: Jefferson Command.
0: We have the bulk of the fire knocked down. We will have extensive overhaul. The road continues to be shut down. As soon as we can, we'll move everything to one side and get one lane going, but it's going to be a few minutes.
1: Command advising bulk of fire knocked down. Extensive overhaul. Road is still shut down. 56 minutes, and that'll be your 20-minute mark as well.
0: Appreciate it. Thank you.

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contact Lancaster Ambulance, second phone for second call. Northpack Lancaster Ambulance, second phone for second medical, 10 William Street in Lancaster, 417 Alpha, 9602 female, conscious breathing alert, fell out of bed, no one injured this time. Again, Northpack Lancaster Ambulance, second phone for second call, 10 William Street in Lancaster, 417 Alpha, 9602 female, conscious breathing alert, fell out of bed, no one injured this time. 10 years, second phone for treatment.

WGWA 0, Graffin County Sheriff's Time Quiz 0100. 805. Hey, 805. Wilson 3, 7, and 10.

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1: 10 William Street in Lancaster. The 17 Alpha, 96-year-old female fallen in front of me. What's this? NORPAC, Lancaster ambulance, third tone on a second call. Whitefield ambulance, speech delayed. 10 William Street in Lancaster. For 17 Alpha, 96-year-old female fallen, not injured. Your puppy looks at this. 101.
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1: Lancaster PD assisted the patient. They're declining the need for EMS.
0: All right, we'll be standing down then.
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Jackson State. Where's an ambulance? Lisbon ambulance, respond to 33 Bishop Cutoff in Lisbon. Patient's located in the main house, 19 Charlie. 33-year-old female, conscious, breathing alert. Has a high heart rate. Believes she's having a panic attack. Has had a few drinks and is dehydrated. We're testing. Again, Twin State Lisbon ambulance. 33 Bishop Cutoff in Lisbon. Patient's located in the main house, 19 Charlie. 33-year-old female, conscious, breathing alert. High heart rate. Believe she's having a panic attack, has had a few drinks, is dehydrated, and has testing. Send me your phone at 119.

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1: 40 minute mark.
0: Fire's out. We're transitioning to get one lane open. That should happen momentarily. We're under control.
1: Man advising fire is out. Transitioning to get one lane open. Under control. 120.

0: State, Wilson Ambulance, 7 Town. Listen ambulance, second tone, 33 Bishop cutoff. Patient's located in the main house, 19 Charlie, 33-year-old female. Conscious, breathing, and alert, high heart rate, believes she's having a panic attack, has had a few drinks and dehydrated, and testing. Again, Penn State, Listen ambulance, second tone, 33 Bishop cutoff. Patient's located in the main house. For 19 Charlie, 33-year-old female, conscious, breathing, and alert, high heart rate, believes she's having a panic attack, has had a few drinks, was dehydrated, and has testing. I'm a second phone, 125. Lisbon ambulance, 1.
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1: Go ahead, come in.
0: 1 hour mark.
1: Lufkin's on scene to tow the vehicle, and we'll be on scene for a little bit. We should be clearing shortly.
0: Jefferson Command advising Lufkin's on scene. So vehicle will be clearing shortly at 1:40.

0: know that from just here. Bluffton says the vehicle. Both lanes are now open. Jefferson apparatus is clear and returning. Command's terminated.
1: Seven. 25. Right now, 1079-636. We're giving you some female customers.
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0: Kevin Chris, you ride 216 Cedric Road in Jefferson, clear for starting miles.
1: And where was it?
0: 2205.
1: Okay.

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C05, Wilson, 3, 7, and 10.

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Lisbon Ambulance 1. I've been trying to get a hold of them. 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
0: 10-1, 6-0-9.